0: It comes as water companies could be forced to reduce the amount they take from the River Severn to prevent parts of it drying out in the ongoing drought. And Celtic have just taken a huge step towards Champions League football. They've beaten Lask 3-0 at Celtic Park in the first leg of their Champions League playoff. Celtic travel to Austria for the second leg next week. That's the latest from Radio News Hub. I'm Matthew Dudley.
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2: A murder investigation is underway after a house fire in Hounslow. A 48-year-old woman died and a further 9 people were taken to hospital after officers were called to her property just after 1 a.m. Police said a murder inquiry is now underway, but no arrests have yet been made. A young girl is still in hospital after 3 people died off the coast of Shoreham. Her family have now been named. They are 55-year-old Hassan El-Kawas, his partner 37-year-old Zina Elaine, and the 14-year-old Zara El-Kawas. East Worthing and Shoreham MP Tom Rutland said this.
3: Well, it's a really sad day for everybody here in Shoreham, and I think the thoughts of the whole community are with the family and friends of the 3 family members who sadly died yesterday, and we're all hoping and praying that the young girl receiving treatment in hospital pulls through.
2: Police in Scotland have launched a double murder investigation after the bodies of 2 men were found in a flat in Glasgow. Officers were called to Chancellor Street in the Patrick area on Sunday afternoon. Paul Lafferty and Gary Beatson were found. Detective Superintendent Cheryl Kelly spoke during a press conference.
4: A significant amount of resources have been dedicated to this investigation, and there is a large police presence in the area as these investigations continue. We're keen to hear from anyone who knew both Paul and Gary, who were in the Partick area near to Chancellor Street.
2: We've been told that a knife was used. A company owned by Sheffield United's chairman has been wound up at the High Court. The club could be subject to a 12-point deduction if the English Football League finds that the owners have breached rules. A rail track defect existed in the area where a train derailed in East Sussex last week, injuring 30 people. An interim report by the Rail Accident Investigation Branch says CCTV images from preceding services on the line show the fault. About 150 people were on board the 8-carriage Southern train from London Victoria

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I was happy as a lark. But now I go for walks, to the movies, maybe to the park. 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You know, tomorrow is their future, but for me, just another day. They all gather around me. 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I keep saying she'll be back, but today, again

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But I wanna know for sure.

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2: Andy Burnham has sent his sympathies to the relatives and friends of a girl who is fighting for her life after three of her family members died following an incident at sea off West Sussex.
3: It's so sad to hear what happened yesterday. And obviously we think there's a young girl still in hospital fighting for her life, and we send our best wishes and love to her wider friends and family.
2: Her family have now been named as 55-year-old Hassan Al-Kawas, his partner 37-year-old Zina Aline, and their 14-year-old daughter Sarah Al-Kawas by Sussex Police. Meanwhile, Andy Burnham has issued a rallying call to get rough sleepers off the streets for Christmas. However, he's admitted government money alone may not be enough to solve the problem. The Housing Secretary, Angela Rayner, has defended his record on tackling rough sleeping after what he did in Greater Manchester. A rail track defect existed in the area where a train derailed in East Sussex last week, injuring 30 people. An interim report by the Rail Accident Investigation Branch says CCTV images from preceding services on the line show the fault. Three carriages ended up on their side, trapping passengers. Police have launched a double murder investigation after the bodies of two men were found in a flat in Glasgow. Officers were called to Chancellor Street in the Patrick area on Sunday afternoon, where Paul Lafferty and Gary Beatson were found. Detective Superintendent Cheryl Kelly made this statement.
4: I am appealing directly to anyone with information, no matter how small or insignificant they feel this may be. Should they come forward and speak to us, please do not assume that the police already know information.
2: Thunderstorm warnings have been issued across parts of England and Wales. It comes as water companies could be forced to reduce the amount they take from the River Severn to prevent parts of it drying out in the ongoing drought. And Celtic have just taken a huge step towards Champions League football. They've beaten LASK 3-0 at Celtic Park in the first leg of their Champions League playoff. Celtic travel to Austria for the second leg next week. That's the latest from Radio News Hub. I'm Matthew Dudley.
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0: Sometimes, being a parent is wonderful. Other times, it's nappy explosions, sick in your back, sick in your front, spaghetti on the walls and glitter on the dog. Parenting's hard. There's so much to think about all the time. But if your child's had their vaccines, not only are you helping protect their future, it means one less thing to worry about. Look out for their vaccination letters in the post or find out more at nhsinform.scot/onelessthing.
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3: A murder investigation is underway after a house fire in Hounslow. A 48-year-old woman died and a further 9 people were taken to hospital after officers were called to her property just after 1 a.m. Police said a murder inquiry is now underway, but no arrests have yet been made. A young girl is still in hospital after 3 people died off the coast of Shoreham. Her family have now been named. They are 55-year-old Hassan El-Kawas, his partner 37-year-old Zina Elaine, and the 14-year-old Zara El-Kawas. East Worthing and Shoreham MP Tom Rutland said this.
4: Well, it's a really sad day for everybody here in Shoreham, and I think the thoughts of the whole community are with the family and friends of the 3 family members who sadly died yesterday, and we're all hoping and praying that the young girl receiving treatment in hospital pulls through.
3: Police in Scotland have launched a double murder investigation after the bodies of 2 men were found in a flat in Glasgow. Officers were called to Chancellor Street in the Patrick area on Sunday afternoon. Paul Lafferty and Gary Beatson were found. Detective Superintendent Cheryl Kelly spoke during a press conference.
5: A significant amount of resources have been dedicated to this investigation, and there is a large police presence in the area as these investigations continue. We are keen to hear from anyone who knew both Paul and Gary, who were in the Partick area near to Chancellor Street.
3: We've been told that a knife was used. A company owned by Sheffield United's chairman has been wound up at the High Court. The club could be subject to a 12-point deduction if the English Football League finds that the owners have rules. A rail track defect existed in the area where a train derailed in East Sussex last week, injuring 30 people. An interim report by the Rail Accident Investigation Branch says CCTV images from preceding services on the line show the fault. About 150 people were on board the 8-carriage Southern train from London Victoria to Eastbourne. 3 carriages ended up on their side. Solomon said in the UK. That's the latest from Radio News Hub. I'm Matthew Dudley.
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3: Andy Burnham has sent his sympathies to the relatives and friends of a girl who is fighting for her life after three of her family members died following an incident at sea off West Sussex.
4: It's so sad to hear what happened yesterday. And obviously we think there's a young girl still in hospital fighting for her life, and we send our best wishes and love to her wider friends and family.
3: Her family have now been named as 55-year-old Hassan Al-Kawas, his partner 37-year-old Zina Aline, and their 14-year-old daughter Sarah Al-Kawas by Sussex Police. Meanwhile, Andy Burnham has issued a rallying call to get rough sleepers off the streets for Christmas. However, he's admitted government money alone may not be enough to solve the problem. The Housing Secretary, Angela Rayner, has defended his record on tackling rough sleeping after what he did in Greater Manchester. A rail track defect existed in the area where a train derailed in East Sussex last week, injuring 30 people. An interim report by the Rail Accident Investigation Branch says CCTV images from preceding services on the line show the fault. Three carriages ended up on their side, trapping passengers. Police have launched a double murder investigation after the bodies of two men were found in a flat in Glasgow. Officers were called to Chancellor Street in the Patrick area on Sunday afternoon, where Paul Lafferty and Gary Beetson were found. Detective Superintendent Cheryl Kelly made this statement.
5: I am appealing directly to anyone with information, no matter how small or insignificant they feel this may be. Should they come forward and speak to us, please do not assume that the police already know information.
3: Thunderstorm warnings have been issued across parts of England and Wales. It comes as water companies could be forced to reduce the amount they take from the River Severn to prevent parts of it drying out in the ongoing drought. And Celtic have just taken a huge step towards Champions League football. They've beaten Lask 3-0 at Celtic Park in the first leg of their Champions League playoff. Celtic travel to Austria for the second leg next week. That's the latest from Radio News Hub. I'm Matthew Dudley.
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0: Sometimes being a parent is wonderful. 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

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Everyone was there. They hung out with folks like Dennis Hopper and Bob.

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4: Prince Harry and Meghan are planning to move back to England more than 6 years after moving to the US. The Sussexes are expected to settle outside London later this month, with Archie and Lilibet starting British schools in September. They will remain private, non-working members of the royal family and keep their homes in California and Portugal. Leading children's doctors have warned that vaping shouldn't be seen as a harmless part of growing up. Holly Hughes reports.
5: It's after a new review linked vaping to higher rates of breathing problems in children and young people. Experts also warn that it's a gateway to smoking and could lead to a number of health harms. The Royal College of Paediatrics and Child Health say concerns about vaping among children and young people continue to grow as it calls on the government to limit the types of vape flavours.
4: It's results day for hundreds of thousands of GCSE students across England, Wales and Northern Ireland. Michael Hampton is the Deputy Chief Regulator of Ofqual. He's offered nervous pupils some words of wisdom.
6: They are the culmination of years of hard work. And whatever grades you've received, those grades are an excellent basis for the next stage of your life.
4: Results this year come following the Prime Minister setting out plans to boost technical education and address a growing number of English and Maths GCSE RECs. Elsewhere, Andy Burnham has pledged a new crackdown on organised waste crime, saying the days of gangs making easy money from illegal dumping are over. Fines will rise from £3,000 to £5,000, while police, drones and the National Crime Agency will play a bigger role. And US actress Sadie Sink and McFly star Tom Fletcher are among the stars nominated for this year's Stage Debut Awards. Sink is up for Best West End Debut Performer for Romeo and Juliet, while Fletcher is nominated for his work on Paddington the Musical. That's the latest from Radio News Hub. I'm Grace McIntosh.
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When the stars are shining bright, I had lessons.

0: 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So we used the Change for Life food scanner app to find out how much sugar is in our food and drink. 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Woohoo! 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
1: 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Yeah, she's at home. 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
3: The Duke and Duchess of Sussex are coming back to England 6 years after they relocated to California. Prince Harry and Meghan will move into a non-royal residence outside of London and have already enrolled Prince Archie and Princess Lilibet into British schools.

0: It's understood the king was told of the decision on Sunday. It's a big day for teenagers across England, Wales and Northern Ireland as they head out for their GCSE results. Michael Hanton is the Deputy Chief Regulator at Ofqual. He's offered some words of comfort for anxious pupils.
1: Of course, if today hasn't gone quite the way you hoped for, the key thing I'd say is that there's always a way forward. So talk to your school or college, get advice, and they'll help you to understand your options and the way forward that's right for you.
0: The UK's leading children's doctors are calling on the government to limit the types of vape flavours. Holly Hughes can tell us more.
2: The Royal College of Paediatrics and Child Health is warning that concerns about vaping among children and young people continue to grow. The experts say vaping shouldn't be seen as a harmless part of growing up after their new review linked it to higher rates of breathing problems in children and young people. The review's authors are calling for vaping to be made less appealing and less accessible to children.
0: The days of criminal gangs making easy money from dumping waste are over. That's what the Prime Minister is saying as he pledges to crack down on gangs profiting from illegal waste and promised to clean up three more of the country's toxic dumps. Fines for waste offences will also rise from £300 to £5,000. And Celtic have taken a huge step forward in their hunt for Champions League football. They beat LASK 3-0 at Celtic Park. Boss Martin O'Neill says there's still improvements to be made though.
3: I genuinely think that we can improve. We can improve in the sense that I think we can will bring us on in terms of fitness as much as anything else.
0: That's the latest from Radio News Hub. I'm Grace McIntosh.
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2: The Duke and Duchess of Sussex are coming back to England 6 years after they relocated to California. Georgia Lee reports.
3: Prince Harry and Meghan are coming back to England more than 6 years after moving to the US. The Sussexes are expected to settle in a non-royal residence outside of London later this month, with Prince Archie and Princess Lilibet starting school here in September. They will remain private, non-working members of the royal family and keep their homes in California and Portugal.
2: It's a big morning for teenagers across England, Wales and Northern Ireland.
4: I want to congratulate students collecting their GCSE and Tech Award results today. They'll open doors to sixth form, to college, apprenticeships and training.
2: That's Michael Hanton. He's the Deputy Chief

0: Regulator at Ofqual. Students in Scotland have already received their results with the pass rate up slightly on last year. Travelodge says Chief Executive Joe Boydell has stepped down from the top job. He says the group continues to overhaul its safety procedures after a sexual assault at one of the chain's hotels. At least 12 people have been killed in Russian missile strikes on Ukraine's capital, Kyiv. According to Ukraine's emergency service, more than 30 people were wounded as strikes hit residential buildings and a medical facility. People with type 2 diabetes could get access to a new weekly insulin jab. It would replace daily injections and cut the number of injections needed by 86%. Patients will have to wait to access the treatment on the NHS, as it's yet to be approved by the medicines regulator. And US actress Sadie Sink and McFly star Tom Fletcher are among the stars nominated for this year's Stage Debut Awards. Sink is up for Best West End Debut Performer for Romeo and Juliet, while Fletcher is nominated for his work on Paddington the Musical. That's the latest from Radio News Hub. I'm Grace McIntosh.
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3: Prince Harry is moving his family back to the UK more than 6 years after moving to America. Georgia Lee has the details.
4: The Duke and Duchess of Sussex are coming back to England later this month, but not as working royals. They'll live privately in a non-royal residence outside of London and have already enrolled Prince Archie and Princess Lilibet in British schools. It's understood the King was told of the decision on Sunday and welcomes the opportunity to see more of the family.
3: It's results day for hundreds of thousands of GCSE students across England, Wales and Northern Ireland. Michael Hampton is the Deputy Chief Regulator at Ofqual. He's offered nervous pupils some words of wisdom.
5: They are the culmination of years of hard work, and whatever grades you've received, those grades are an excellent basis for the next stage of your life.
3: Results this year come following Andy Burnham setting out plans to boost technical education and address a growing number of English and maths GCSE resits. Joe Boydell has stepped down as Travelodge chief executive as the group continues to overhaul its safety measures after a sexual assault at one of the chain's hotels. The firm says Ms. Boydell will be replaced by chief financial officer Ray Rady on an interim basis while they hunt for a permanent successor. The Prime Minister has pledged a new crackdown on organised waste crime, saying the days of gangs

0: making easy money from illegal dumping are over. Fines will rise from £300 to £5,000, while police, drones and the National Crime Agency will all play a bigger role. And Celtic have taken a huge step forward in their hunt for Champions League football. They beat Lask 3-0 at Celtic Park with two goals coming from Camilo Duran. Boss Martin O'Neill says there's still things to work on though.
1: I genuinely think that we can improve. That will bring us on in terms of fitness as much as anything else.
0: That's the latest from Radio News Hub. I'm Grace McIntosh.
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Heavy.

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3: The Duke and Duchess of Sussex are returning to Britain, Georgia Lee reports.
4: Prince Harry and Meghan are coming back to England more than 6 years after moving to the US. The Sussexes are expected to settle in a non-royal residence outside of London later this month, with Prince Archie and Princess Lilibet starting school here in September. They will remain private, non-working members of the royal family and keep their homes in California and Portugal.
3: Teenagers across England, Wales and Northern Ireland are opening their GCSE and BTEC results. More GCSE entries have been awarded the top grades this year compared with last year, and it's been a record year for one school in Leeds. Dr. Paul Bell is the head teacher of Horsforth School in sixth form.
5: We're delighted. There's so many happy faces. Whenever the students have opened their envelopes, there's either been happy tears or everybody's really delighted. So individually, it's been a wonderful year, but it's also been a record year for the school. 41% of all grades were a 7 or better, which is equivalent to an old A.
3: Travelodge says Chief Executive Joe Boydell has stepped down from the top job. He says the group continues to overhaul its safety procedures after a sexual assault at one of the chain's hotels. Kieran Smith was jailed for 7 years and 6 months for the attack. He lied to staff to get a key card to a woman's room in Maidenhead in 2022. At least 12 people have been killed in Russian missile strikes on Ukraine's capital, Kyiv. According to Ukraine's emergency service, more than 30 people were wounded as strikes hit residential buildings and a medical facility. And people with type 2 diabetes could get access to a new weekly insulin jab. It would replace daily injections and cut the number of injections needed by 86%. Patients will have to wait to access this on the NHS, as it's yet to be approved by the medicines regulator. That's the latest from Radio News Hub. I'm Grace McIntosh. A home on-

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Can you believe it's Thursday already? We are cannoning towards the weekend. I know I'm certainly looking forward to it. Good morning, one and all. It's the mid-morning show here on Radio Grapevine with myself, Ian Stewart. We're here

0: here till 12 p.m. today. 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
1: 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In fact, in the next hour, we still have all these songs to come.

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0: Nothing like a good run at the coast. 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Float to live. 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

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It is open to members on Monday to Friday from 10 till 2. 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
3: Prince Harry is moving his family back to the UK more than 6 years after moving to the US. Georgia Lee has the details.
4: The Duke and Duchess of Sussex are coming back to England later this month, but not as working royals. They'll live privately in a non-royal residence outside of London and have already enrolled Prince Archie and Princess Lilibet in British schools. It's understood the King was told of the decision on Sunday and welcomes the opportunity to see more of the family.
3: Hundreds of thousands of teenagers across England, Wales and Northern Ireland are receiving their GCSE and BTEC results. The proportion of GCSE entries getting the top grades has increased compared with last year. However, the share achieving a decent pass has fallen back to pre-pandemic levels. Dr. Paul Bell is the head teacher of Horsforth High School in Leeds.
5: You look at the students, they've got what they needed to go to their next steps in employment, education and training. And, you know, we're just absolutely delighted. They were the last year to not do their primary school SATs, so they've had a bit of a tough time through school, but they have absolutely nailed it. We're really proud of them.
3: Joe Boydell has stepped down as the chief executive of Travelodge. It says the group continues to overhaul its safety measures after a sexual assault at one of the chain's hotels. The days of criminal gangs making easy money from dumping waste are over. That's what the Prime Minister is saying as he pledges to crack down on gangs profiting from illegal waste and promises to clean up three more of the country's toxic dumps. Fines for waste offences will also rise from £300 to £5,000. And US actress Sadie Sink and McFly star Tom Fletcher are among the stars nominated for this year's Stage Debut Awards. Sink is up for Best West End Debut Performer for Romeo and Juliet, while Fletcher is nominated for his work on Paddington the Musical. That's the latest from Radio News Hub. I'm Grace McIntosh.
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It's a mid-morning show here on Radio Grapevine with myself, Ian Stewart. It's Thursday morning, and like a bike with no pedals, we are freewheeling our way towards the weekend. Glad you're here, and stick with us all the way through till 12 p.m.

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So I know what you're thinking. At some point today, you're going to want to relax. Can I suggest you stay tuned to us or you tune back in at 11 o'clock this evening for the relaxation hour? Bob Howden has done a marvellous job to pull together some of the most relaxing music, and if you're just looking for an hour to chill out and relax, make sure you tune in this very evening from 11 till 12. 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
3: The Duke and Duchess of Sussex are returning to England, Lisa Darvall reports.
4: Prince Harry and Meghan are coming back to England more than 6 years after moving to the US. The Sussexes are expected to settle in a non-royal residence outside of London later this month, with Prince Archie and Princess Lilibet starting school here in September. They will remain private, non-working members of the royal family and keep their homes in California and Portugal.
3: Next, the proportion of GCSE entries awarded top grades has risen from last year, but the rate scoring a decent pass has returned to pre-pandemic levels. Hundreds of thousands of teenagers across England, Wales and Northern Ireland are receiving their GCSE and BTEC results. Here's one of them.
5: I've done very well. Yeah, I'm very happy with my results. I was very nervous, but no, they've all gone really well. I got 8 in history and drama, and then I got 7, 7, 7 in biology, chemistry and physics.
3: The Prime Minister is pledging a new crackdown on organised waste crime. Andy Burnham says the days of gangs making easy money from illegal dumping are over. Fines will rise from £300 to £5,000, while police drones and the National Crime Agency will play a bigger role. Travelodge says Chief Executive Joe Boydell has stepped down from the top job. It says the group continues to overhaul its safety procedures after a sexual assault at one of the chain's hotels. Kieran Smith was jailed for 7 years and 6 months for the attack. He lied to staff to get a key card to a woman's room in Maidenhead in 2022. The Home Secretary, Shabana Mahmood, says she wants a fair spread of accommodation to house asylum seekers. Mahmood says she's targeted a mixed model of accommodation utilising military sites, former student apartments, bedsits and homes of multiple occupancy. And people with type 2 diabetes could get access to a new weekly insulin jab. It would replace daily injections. That's the latest from Radio News Hub. I'm Tanita Sims.
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3: What I've learned is that I underestimate myself a lot, but I've learned that everything should work out if I give it everything I just can.
4: Hundreds of thousands of teenagers across England, Wales and Northern Ireland are receiving their GCSE and BTEC results. I'm Grace McIntosh and you're listening to the Lunchtime News programme from Radio News Hub. Also on the show today, the Duke and Duchess of Sussex are returning to Britain more than 6 years after moving to the US. And Celtic are a step closer to European football. We'll get more on that and the latest sports news. First, let's take a look at what else is in the headlines today with Tanita Sims.
5: At least 12 people have been killed in Russian missile strikes on Ukraine's capital, Kyiv. According to Ukraine's emergency service, more than 30 people were wounded as strikes hit residential buildings and a medical facility. Fan groups worldwide have launched a petition calling for the resignation of Gianni Infantino as FIFA president. Infantino is under pressure after being forced to abandon plans to seek private investment in a company to run FIFA tournaments, including the Men and Women's World Cups. Travelodge chief executive Joel Boydell has stepped down from the top job. He says the group continues to overhaul its safety procedures after a sexual assault at one of the chain's hotels. The Prime Minister is pledging a new crackdown on organised waste crime. Andy Burnham says the days of gangs making easy money from illegal dumping are over. Fines for waste offences will also rise from £300 to £5,000. And people with type 2 diabetes could get access to a new weekly insulin jab. It would replace daily injections and cut the number of injections needed by 86%.
4: Now, it's been quite the morning for teenagers across England, Wales and Northern Ireland as they opened their GCSE results. Our reporter Holly Hughes has been at a school.
6: It's been a wonderful start to the day and to their futures for a lot of students who've received their results. I've paid a visit to a school where 41% of students have achieved grade 7 or above, whilst the national average is 22%. Dr. Paul Bell's the head teacher. He says the students are ecstatic.
7: Oh, we're delighted. There's so many happy faces. Whenever the students have opened their envelopes, there's either been happy tears or everybody's really delighted. So individually, it's been a wonderful year, but it's also been a record year for the school. 41% of all grades were 7 or better, which is equivalent to an old A.
6: One of the students, Annabelle, is feeling set for her A-levels.
8: I got 8 in history and drama, and then I got 7, 7, 7 in biology, chemistry and physics. I got a 7 in Mandarin Chinese, a 7 in English language, a 5 in English literature, a 6 in further maths and a 9 in normal maths. Like, having these results is very positive. It's a great step to be like, oh, I can now do my A-levels and hopefully get amazing results then, which gives me more opportunities for university.
6: But for others like Riley, getting their results has taught them some other life lessons.
3: I feel a lot more sure of myself now. I think what I've learned is that I underestimate myself a lot, but I've learned that everything should work out if I give it everything I just can. I've been trying to start brainstorming now with different ideas what I could do. Maybe something like law, maybe teaching. It could be anything at this point.
6: And for those who didn't get exactly what they were hoping for, students are being told to chat to their teachers and remember that there are still plenty of options post-16 to look forward to.
4: Next, the Duke and Duchess of Sussex are returning to Britain in a few weeks' time. Lisa Darville can tell us more about this shock news.
9: Well, Prince Harry and Meghan are coming.

0: back to England more than 6 years after moving to California. Harry and Meghan's planned return to Britain came as a surprise to many on Wednesday night, and the King was first made aware of the move just 3 days before it was made public. The Sussexes are expected to settle in a non-royal residence outside of London later this month, with Prince Archie and Princess Lilibet starting school here in September. They will remain private, non-working members of the royal family and keep their homes in California and Portugal.
1: Lisa, what did the King have to say about the news?
0: Well, Grace, the King reportedly welcomes the opportunity to see more of the family in a private and personal capacity. It's perhaps what's not been said that's more interesting. Silence from the Prince and Princess of Wales in Kensington Palace has not yet commented. Prince William and Prince Harry haven't spoken for years, and the sibling fallout came after Harry made accusations against the Prince, Kate, the King and Queen Camilla.
1: There's been a lot of talk about their security arrangements, hasn't there? How will this work when they return to the UK?
0: Well, this is still unclear. In the US, the Sussexes have employed a private security team to protect them. Just 2 months ago, Prince Harry was trying to find a way to bring his wife and children to the UK safely to mark the 1 year countdown to the Invictus Games in Birmingham. At the end of June, he was still waiting for review by the Risk Management Board about his security requirements. Meghan travelled to the UK in July with Archie and Lilibet to join Harry when he finished a week of events promoting the Games. During that visit, the Duke and Duchess took their children to see the King for the first time in 4 years at his Highgrove home, but reportedly didn't raise the idea of a return to the UK with Charles and Camilla.
1: Still to come, there's fresh warnings about children taking up vaping, and Andy Hoyle has the latest sports news.
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1: Now, the UK's leading children's doctors are calling on the government to limit the types of vape flavours. They're warning that vaping shouldn't be seen as a harmless part of growing up. Georgia Lee joins me. Georgia, can you tell us about these comments?
5: Well, Grace, the comments come after a new review linked vaping to higher rates of breathing problems in children and young people. Other health harms can include mental health problems such as anxiety, depression and panic disorder, and adverse effects on oral and dental health such as inflammation, ulcers and dry mouth. Researchers also found evidence of harm in babies whose mothers vaped while pregnant, including more abnormal reflexes, lower motor maturity, and higher risk of low weight gain.
1: There were suggestions that vaping could act as a gateway to smoking. Is that right?
5: Yes, it is. Long-term research studied also showed a link between vaping in childhood and cigarette smoking. The study authors found it increases the risk of taking up smoking among young people who had never smoked before. While vaping is still a relatively new product and there's still lots we don't know yet about its long-term impact on children and young people, experts are saying there's a clear and concerning picture that's emerging.
1: Yeah, it is concerning. And what are the government doing to get a grip on this?
5: Well, they've already banned single-use vapes, and they'll also be kept out of sight in shops. Advertising and sponsorships will be banned from next year too. They're also looking at plans to bring in plain packaging and devices and to restrict flavour descriptions that appeal to children. But leading paediatricians say ministers must go further, including limiting the flavours available to young people.
1: Thanks, Georgia. Finally, Andy has today's sports news.
6: Celtic have taken a huge step forward in their hunt for Champions League football. They beat LASK 3-0 at Celtic Park with two goals coming from Camilo Duran. Boss Martin O'Neill says there's still things to work on, though.
7: I genuinely think that we can improve. That will bring us on in terms of fitness as much as anything else.
6: Elsewhere, the Premier League starts up again tomorrow. Reigning champions Arsenal welcome Premier League new boys Coventry City to the Emirates. Coventry head coach Frank Lampard sets out his expectations for the season.
8: To compete in every game we play and take every game as it comes. It's cliche, but it's also a reality of not getting too far ahead of ourselves.
6: Kickoff for that game is at 8 p.m. And Ollie Robinson and Josh Tung shared all 10 wickets as England welcomed Joe Root's return as Test captain with a dominant performance on the opening day at Headingley. Pakistan finished 171 all out, leaving England 59 runs behind, going into day two with 112 for two.
1: A quick look at the weather before we head off. A day of showers across the UK, with some being heavy and thundery with a risk of hail. Highs of 21 degrees Celsius. That's all from me today. I'm Grace McIntosh, and you've been listening to the Lunchtime News programme from Radio News Hub.

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0: On the hour news. 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
2: The Duke and Duchess of Sussex are returning to England, Lisa Darvall reports.
3: Prince Harry and Meghan are coming back to England more than 6 years after moving to the US. The Sussexes are expected to settle in a non-royal residence outside of London later this month, with Prince Archie and Princess Lilibet starting school here in September. They will remain private, non-working members of the royal family and keep their homes in California and Portugal.
2: The Prime Minister Andy Burnham says the planned return to Britain is a private matter when asked whether the government would pay for their security. Meanwhile, the Prime Minister is pledging a new crackdown on organised waste crime. Andy Burnham says the days of gangs making easy money from illegal dumping are over. Fines will rise from £300 to £5,000, while police drones and the National Crime Agency will play a bigger role. The proportion of GCSE entries awarded top grades has risen from last year. The gap in results between boys and girls has shrunk again and is at its narrowest point this century. Hundreds of thousands of teenagers across England, Wales and Northern Ireland have received their results. Here's one of them.
4: Really happy. I got all nines apart from 1-8.
5: All nines?
4: I got 1-8 though, to be fair.
5: You got 1-8?
4: Yeah.
5: What was that in?
4: Computer science.
2: But education leaders say reforming compulsory resits for English and maths GCSEs is crucial to tackling the NEET crisis and opening doors for young people. A con man who claimed he was a special forces soldier turned multi-millionaire cancer patient has been jailed for 3 years and 2 months. 35-year-old Joseph Gibson lied that he had served in a special boat service. He was arrested and admitted 4 counts of fraud relating to 3 women and 1 man who he conned out of £68,000. And Theo James says he's too old to be the next James Bond. The White Lotus star has been one of several names linked to the part. That's the latest from Radio News Hub. I'm Tanita Sims.
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1: Grapevine. Deal downgraded to a first look. Their Spotify deal terminated. Meghan's With Love lifestyle series on Netflix cancelled after two seasons.
2: Fly-tippers will be forced to pay for the clean-up when they dump waste illegally. That's what Andy Burnham has said. The Prime Minister made the announcement as he laid out plans to crack down on waste crime, vowing that the days of criminal gangs making easy money from dumping waste are over. The proportion of GCSE entries getting the top grades has increased compared with last year. However, the share achieving a decent pass has fallen back to pre-pandemic levels. Hundreds of thousands of teenagers across England, Wales and Northern Ireland received their results. Here's one of them.
3: I got all nines.
4: Got all nines? That's incredible. Was that what you were expecting?
3: No, I was expecting, not a nine in English.
4: How did you feel when you opened that envelope?
3: I was really, really happy. Because I wasn't really expecting those good grades.
2: Work is underway to remove a derailed train from a track in East Sussex after an incident that injured 30 people. A major incident was declared by British Transport Police after three carriages derailed on their side, trapping passengers on board the Southern train on August 13th. A teenage boy has been arrested on suspicion of offences including violent disorder. It's after homes thought to be housing asylum seekers were targeted in a market town. Norfolk Police says his arrest followed consecutive nights of disorder in Thetford earlier this month. And Max Verstappen has put to end speculation over his Formula One future. He's signed a new long-term contract with Red Bull. That's the latest from Radio News Hub. I'm Tanita Sims.
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3: Prime Minister Andy Burnham says the Duke and Duchess of Sussex's planned return to Britain's a private matter. His response came after being asked whether the government would pay for their security. Meanwhile, Royal Observer correspondent Josh Ron speculates

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1: Grapevine. To open their envelopes, there's either been happy tears or everybody's really delighted. So individually, it's been a wonderful year, but it's also been a record year for the school. 41% of all grades were a 7 or better, which is equivalent to an old A.
2: A teenage boy's been arrested on suspicion of offences, including violent disorder. It's after homes thought to be housing asylum seekers were targeted in a market town. Norfolk Police says his arrest followed consecutive nights of disorder in Thetford earlier this month. Work's underway to remove a derailed train from a track in East Sussex after an incident that injured 30 people. Rail bosses confirmed the line will reopen in September. And in small... Max Verstappen has put an end to speculation over his Formula One future by signing a new long-term contract with Red Bull. The four-time world champion's futures dominated the agenda throughout the season amid Red Bull's indifferent form. And that's the latest from Radio News Hub. I'm Trevor Thomas.
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0: 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But Mum and Dad says all that munching isn't good for me. Around half the sugar we eat comes from unhealthy snacks and sugary drinks. If you want to change from a snack monster to a snack star, search Change for Life for loads of healthy snacking ideas.
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0: TV judge Rob Rinder has paid tribute to his funny, beautifully flawed and loving father after his death, aged 73. The 48-year-old shared a lengthy message to Instagram detailing how, although he and his father David were very different men, he never once doubted his pride in him. Rinder says his father had been living with a desperately under-researched illness known as Lewy body dementia. Sparks singer Russell Mayall has revealed his band are working on a new studio album. The American duo, formed in the late 1960s by Mayall and his brother, keyboard player Ron, released their first live album as a full band in Live on the Moon earlier this month. They put out their 28th studio album just last year, but are already planning a follow-up. And Theo James says he's too old to be the next James Bond. He also thinks it would be a role that would lose him the freedom over his acting career. The White Lotus star has been one of several names linked to the part after Daniel Craig stood down following his last Bond film, No Time to Die.
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3: Prime Minister Andy Burnham says the Duke and Duchess of Sussex's planned return to Britain's a private matter. His response has come after being asked whether the government would pay for their security. Josh Ron from the Royal Observer says the pair might not have a welcome reception.
4: Of course, there was a scene where Meghan almost mocked the heritage of the royal family to a certain extent by mocking the curtsy. I think a lot of the British public took that very deeply and were very hurt by that. So whether the British public can, you know, reconcile with that and forgive them at large, I think that remains to be seen. I think that's the big question going forward.
3: Hundreds of thousands of teenagers across England, Wales and Northern Ireland are receiving their GCSE and BTEC results. The proportion of GCSE entries getting the top grades has increased compared with last year. However, the share achieving a

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1: Grapevine. Gibson lied that he'd served in the special boat service. He was arrested and admitted four counts of fraud relating to three women and one man who he conned out of £68,000. And Theo James says he's too old to be the next James Bond. The White Lotus stars being one of several names linked to the part after Daniel Craig stood down. And that's the latest from Radio News Hub. I'm Trevor Thomas.
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2: The Duke of Sussex says he plans to reconcile with his family, including the Spencers, when he and the Duchess return to the UK. Royal Observer correspondent Josh Ron says it might not be a smooth journey.
3: Of course, there is going to be a major stumbling block. We know that Prince Harry and Prince William are still estranged. They're still not speaking. Prince William takes a rather dim view of the damage, as has been reported, when it comes to his own brother. And the damage that they've caused to the institution through their antics.
2: The proportion of GCSE entries getting the top grades has increased compared with last year. However, the share achieving a decent pass has fallen back to pre-pandemic levels. The gap in results between boys and girls has shrunk again and is at its narrowest point this century. Dr. Paul Bell is a head teacher at a school which has broken its own records.
4: We're delighted. There's so many happy faces. Whenever the students have opened their envelopes, there's either been happy tears or everybody's really delighted. So individually, it's been a wonderful year, but it's also been a record year for the school. 41% of all grades were 7 or better, which is equivalent to an old A.
2: A teenage boy's been arrested on suspicion of offences including violent disorder. It's after homes thought to be housing asylum seekers were targeted in a market town. Norfolk Police says his arrest followed consecutive nights of disorder.

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2: Thursday evening on Radio Grapevine, it's just past 6 o'clock. It's a bit dark outside. I'm Dave B with you for the next couple of hours with Early Evening Escapes.

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All that malarkey. I don't know how it works. Ask somebody, because I'm not at all sure. Anyway, let's have another.

0: 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We lost 48 men. 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
10: 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This is Captain Tobias Wilcock holding on runway 29. Request ATC clearance. Over.
11: Here's Coconut Airways 372. Clear for takeoff. Climb to 10,000 feet and contact air traffic control on 136.7.
10: Coconut Airways 37 2. Air traffic control 136.7. Received. Good day.
12: Ladies and gentlemen, this is Captain Tobias Wilcock welcoming you aboard Coconut Airways Flight 372 to Bridgetown, Barbados. We will be flying at an height of 32,000 feet and at an airspeed of approximately 600 miles per hour. Refreshments will be served after takeoff. 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

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I'm sure they'll help you. 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

0: Here's Alex, turning at a junction. 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
1: Mm-hmm.
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They cannot easily be missed. And they will take your details and make sure you play requests. Trust me, it makes their day. Because otherwise, all they do is they go out, they don't speak to anyone, they come back, and they just mope about. So it gives them something to do.

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3: The Duke of Sussex says he plans to reconcile with his family, including the Spencers, when he and the Duchess return to the UK. Meantime, a third of the British public are against the Duke and Duchess of Sussex's return, according to a YouGov poll. These people are more for the move, though.
4: It's nice that he's coming home, that the kids have got to see their grandparents and brothers. Yeah, happy to have him home.
5: I think it's good. I think it's a good thing. I think he should, start seeing his brother again and his sister-in-law. And
4: more than welcome.
3: The proportion of GCSE entries getting the top grades has increased compared with last year. However, the share achieving a decent pass has fallen back to pre-pandemic levels. The gap in results between boys and girls has shrunk again and is at its narrowest point this century. A teenage boy has been arrested on suspicion of offences including violent disorder. It's after homes thought to be housing asylum seekers were targeted in a market town. Norfolk Police says his arrest followed consecutive nights of disorder in Thetford earlier this month. Work's underway to remove a derailed train from a track in East Sussex after an incident that injured 30 people. Rail bosses confirmed the line will reopen in September. A major incident was declared by British Transport Police after three carriages derailed on their side, trapping passengers on board the Southern train on the 13th of August. Fly tippers will be forced to pay for the clean-up when they dump waste illegally. Those are the words of Andy Burnham. The Prime Minister has laid out plans to crack down on waste crime, vowing that the days of criminal gangs making easy money from dumping waste are over. And Theo James says he's too old to be the next James Bond. The White Lotus star has been one of several names linked to the part after Daniel Craig stood down following his last Bond film, No Time to Die. But James has ruled himself out. That's the latest from Radio News Hub. I'm Trevor Thomas.
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It's Early Evening Escapes with me, Dave B. Just you, me, and the music. Lie back and listen. I think we should have another one, don't you?

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Though death and darkness gather all about me, and my ship be torn apart upon the sea, I shall smell again the fragrance of these islands in the heaving waves that brought me once to thee. 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

Well, that's about it for me for a Thursday evening on Early Evening Escapes. Coming up on Radio Grapevine Pick and Mix with Darren Shaw. He's very special and he's here next, 8 o'clock. 10 o'clock, Time After Time with Ken Anton, which takes you through to 11 o'clock with the Relaxation Hour. Relax, lay back and listen. And then it's a midnight love affair, funnily enough, at midnight. And that is the rest of Thursday evening on Radio Grapevine. I'm going to toodle off. Ta-ra, see you soon.

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2: The Prime Minister says the Duke and Duchess of Sussex's planned return to Britain's a private matter. His response has come after being asked whether the government would pay for security, as it was revealed the royal couple would be moving back to the UK from the States. Speaking earlier, Andy Burnham's wished Harry and Meghan well.
3: Well, this is a private matter. It's a matter for Harry and for Meghan, and we wish them well in the move that they're making.
2: The proportion of GCSE entries getting the top grades has increased compared with last year. However, the share achieving a decent pass has fallen back to pre-pandemic levels. The gap in results between boys and girls has shrunk again and is at its narrowest point this century. A conman who claimed he was a Special Forces soldier turned multi-millionaire cancer patient has been jailed for 3 years and 2 months. 35-year-old Joseph Gibson admitted 4 counts of fraud relating to 3 women and 1 man, who he conned out of £68,000. Reform says it's suspended a councillor pending the outcome of a court case. It's after Sunderland City Councillor Glenn Gibbons was charged with making a grossly offensive comment on social media about Nigerians. He will appear on Friday at South Tyneside Magistrates Court. Drought could hit parts of the UK again next year if the country has a dry winter, officials and experts have warned. The National Drought Group, which brings together the Met Office, regulators, government, water companies, farmers, scientists and conservation organisations, several times a year said this week's rainfall and cooler temperatures will not make any significant impact on current water scarcity. They've also said drought conditions could even persist into the new year. And Max Verstappen has put an end to speculation over his Formula One future by signing a new long-term contract with Red Bull. The four-time world champion's futures dominated the agenda throughout the season. From Radio News Hub, I'm Trevor Thomas.
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But you know what truth is? It's that little baby you're holding, and it's that man you fought with this morning, the same one you're going to make love with tonight.

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1: 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It's surprising how much we found. 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
2: 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Let's take our rubbish with us and bin it properly. National Highways. And what's that? They said thanks very much.
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3: The Duke of Sussex says he plans to reconcile with his family, including the Spencers, when he and the Duchess return to the UK. Meantime, a third of the British public are against the Duke and Duchess of Sussex's return, according to a YouGov poll. These people are for the move.
4: It's nice that he's coming home, that the kids have got to see their grandparents and brothers. Yeah, we're happy to have him home.
5: I think it's good. I think it's a good thing. I think he should, start seeing his brother again and his sister-in-law.
4: More than welcome.
3: A man's been found guilty of murdering his estranged wife after their relationship broke down. Norfolk police said 61-year-old Raymond Williams had gone from venue to venue in Norwich looking for 49-year-old Tanya, who was on a night out with friends in January. Witnesses in Catherine Gardens in Thorpe St Andrew reported hearing screams before finding Mrs Williams lying on the ground with serious injuries. Sentencing will take place next month. Fly tippers will be forced to pay for the cleanup when they dump waste illegally. That's what Andy Burnham said. The Prime Minister's made the announcement as he laid out plans to crack down on waste crime, vowing that the days of criminal gangs making easy money from dumping waste are over.
6: We are changing the approach. We've begun a much more networked approach to this, where we're bringing the National Crime Agency in to work with the Environment Agency, increasing the penalties.
3: Reform says it suspended a councillor pending the outcome of a court case. Sunderland City Councillor Glenn Gibbons was charged with making a grossly offensive comment on social media about Nigerians. He'll appear on Friday at South Tyneside Magistrates Court. And regional inequalities in the school system are neither inevitable or acceptable. That's what education experts have warned, as GCSE figures show differences in results. The gaps widened between the proportion of GCSE entries in London awarded top grades and those in both Northern England and the Midlands. From Radio News Hub, I'm Trevor Thomas.
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3: Prime Minister says the Duke and Duchess of Sussex's planned return to Britain is a private matter. His response came after being asked whether the government would pay for security, as it was revealed the royal couple would be moving back to the UK from the States. Speaking earlier, Andy Burnham's wished Harry and Meghan well.
4: Well, this is a private matter. It's a matter for Harry and for Meghan, and we wish them well in the move that they're making.
3: The proportion of GCSE entries getting the top grades has increased compared with last year. However, the share achieving a decent pass has fallen back to pre-pandemic levels. The gap in results between boys and girls has shrunk again and is at its narrowest point this century. A conman who claimed he was a special forces soldier turned multi-millionaire cancer patient has been jailed for 3 years, 2 months. 35-year-old Joseph Gibson lied that he'd served in the special boat service. He was arrested and admitted 4 counts of fraud relating to 3 women and 1 man who he conned out of £68,000. Reform says it's suspended a councillor pending the outcome of a court case. It's after Sunderland City councillor Glenn Gibbons was charged with making a grossly offensive comment on social media about Nigerians. He'll appear on Friday at South Tyneside Magistrates Court. Drought could hit parts of the UK again next year if the country has a dry winter, officials and experts have warned. The National Drought Group, which brings together the Met Office regulators, government water companies, scientists and conservation organisations, several times a year said this week's rainfall and cooler temperatures will not make any significant impact on current water scarcity. And Max Verstappen has put an end to speculation over his Formula One future by signing a new long-term contract with Red Bull. The four-time world champion's future has dominated the agenda throughout the season amid Red Bull's indifferent form. 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
7: 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My name's Ken Anton. 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

two versions of the same song. Did you spot the join between the two? And that's what this programme is all about, time after time. And both versions, well, the cover version came first. A number one in Australia, number two in the United Kingdom for Kylie Minogue. 1987 in Australia and 1988 in the United Kingdom. And the following year in 1989, it was in the film Arthur II. Well, I'm sure you knew the original of that one. Little Eva recorded it in 1962. It got to number one in the States, number two in the United Kingdom. Her very first hit, and re-released in 1972. Time after time, the cover version, followed by the original.

Two versions of the same song, It Only Takes a Minute Girl. The cover version was a number 7 hit in 1992 for Take That, their third hit. And the original version, well, it was the last hit for Tavares in 1986. Now, the cover version of this one was a hit in the United States. The original was a hit in the United Kingdom. It's Black and White.

Now, the cover version was recorded by the American band Three Dog Night. They had loads of hits in America, and that was one of them, a number one hit for them in 1972. The year before that, in 1971, the original version was a number six hit in the United Kingdom for Greyhound. Well, here's another pair of songs where the original version was a hit in the United States and the cover version a hit in the United Kingdom, the other way round.

Well, keep on dancing, why don't you? The very first hit, a number 9 hit in 1971 for the Bay City Rollers. Were you dancing around with your tartan scarf? Oh well, maybe not. A number 4 hit in the United States for the Gentrys, and the original version recorded in 1965. This is Time After Time with Ken Anton, the cover version, followed by the original. And if you would like a bit of twiddly-diddly-dee, you've come to the right place.

the two versions of the same song, the cover version followed by the original. The cover version was the second solo hit single for Michael Jackson. It got to number three in 1972. But did you know the original? Well, the original goes all the way back to 1958. It was number 29 in that year, and it was also featured in a film, the 1998 film You've Got Mail. But way back in 1958, the original version of Rockin' Robin, recorded by Bobby Day. Now, this is a very popular one. The cover version I'm about to play, it's not the original recording, it's a newer recording than the original from 1967.

two versions of Release Me. Everybody knows the Engelbert Humperdinck version. The original recording of that was a number one in 1967, and it was in the charts for an amazing 56 weeks. That's more than a year. His very first hit, Engelbert Humperdinck, did the cover version. But the original of that was recorded in 1954, a number eight hit in the United States for Kitty Wills and Red Foley. No, I hadn't heard that version before now, but nevertheless, it was the original version of Release Me. Now, this next song was recorded by Melanie, probably the most well-known version. I'm not going to play the Melanie version. Do you know who sang both these two versions of Will You Still Love Me Tomorrow?

Well, if you didn't guess both these versions of that song, will you still love me tomorrow? I hope so. The cover version, the version I played first, a number 23 hit in 1993 for, yes, Brian Ferry. Well, I didn't play the Melanie version. I chose to play the original from 1961. It was revived in the 1980s in two films, in Police Academy from 1984 and Dirty Dancing from 1987. It got to number four for the Shirelles in 1961, as I said, and the drummer on that one, no less than Carole King. This is Time After Time, the cover version, followed by the original.

to fall. Only 16, the cover version, followed by the original. Did you know the cover version? The unmistakable voice of Dr. Hook. And that was a number 6 hit for him in 1976 in America. It wasn't released as a single in the United Kingdom. The original, well, it was released in the United Kingdom, although it was an American singer, Sam Cooke. 1959, a number 23 hit. And he was born in Mississippi in 1931 and died in 1964. Sam Cooke. Two versions of the same song, the cover version, followed by the original in Time After Time. Have you ever seen the rain? Well, this is Britain. Yes, I'm sure you have. Which singers sang the two versions of this song?

two versions of Have You Ever Seen the Rain? I'm sure you have. Gaynor Hopkins was born in 1951, changed her name to Bonnie Tyler, and had a number 47 hit with that one in 1983. And the original version from 1970, Creedence Clearwater Revival, number 3 hit in the United States, number 26 in the United Kingdom, and the song was written by John Fogerty of Creedence Clearwater Revival. Now, the next track has been sung by quite a significant number of singers. The version I'm going to play first is probably acknowledged as the most well-known version. It dates from 1963 and many people think it's the original, but it's not. Have a listen very carefully to this. The join between the two versions, it's very, very noticeable. Two distinctly different versions of Walk Right In.

Well, I bet you weren't expecting that. The 1963 version of Walk Right In, sung by the Rooftop Singers, was the very first one I played there, a number 10 hit in that year, and used in the film Forrest Gump of 1994. Well, everybody thinks that that's the original, but it certainly wasn't. The original version I played there was one off a very old record, an old scratchy 78, recorded in 1929 by Gus Cannon and the Jug Stompers. So now you know, 1929, Gus Cannon and the Jug Stompers. Do you know both versions of Waterloo Sunset?

Two versions of the same song, the cover version followed by the original. Kathy Dennis had a hit with that one in 1997, got to number 11, and 30 years earlier, a number 2 hit for the Kinks. Now, there's something unusual about the dates of the cover version and the original of this song. I Drove All Night.

And of course, that's the title, I Drove All Night. Two versions of that song, the cover version followed by the original. The cover version, a 1989 hit for Cyndi Lauper, and she got to number 7 in the charts. The other version also got to number 7 in the charts, but the unusual thing is I would expect the original to be released as a single before the cover version. Not the case. Released posthumously for Roy Orbison. He died in 1988, but that single was released in 1992. The original version of that song became a hit after the cover version did. Very unusual. This is Time After Time. My name's Ken Anton, playing the cover version followed by the original.

two versions of that song. Get it on, bang a gong, get it on. Apparently so. The version I played first, the cover version, a hit for Power Station in 1985. But the original, 4 weeks at number one in 1971 for T-Rex, and of course featured in the film Billy Elliot.

A big cheer for Bob Marley, the singer of the original version of No Woman, No Cry from 1981, a hit in the charts at number 8 for Bob Marley. Well, the cover version got to number 2 15 years later. Who was that? Well, it was the Fugees, and if you knew that, you get extra points here on Time After Time. The cover version followed by the original.

The original version of Chain Reaction, recorded by Diana Ross, with the Bee Gees on backing vocals. And it was 3 weeks at number one in 1986. Well, the cover version didn't quite make it to number one. They got to number two, and that was Steps in 2001.

Please, Mr. Postman. Both versions of that song were number one in the United States, and the cover version was number two in the United Kingdom. The cover version, The Carpenters, Richard and Karen Carpenter, a brother and sister act, got to number two in 1975, 14 years after the original, recorded by the Marvelettes. Well, that's all I can fit into this hour of Time After Time, the cover version followed by the original. This is Ken Anton saying thank you very much for listening. I'm going to leave you with two versions of A Whiter Shade of Pale. The Annie Lennox version from 1995. And, of course, number one for 6 weeks in 1967, Procol Harum.

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3: The Duke of Sussex says he plans to reconcile with his family, including the Spencers, when he and the Duchess return to the UK. Meantime, a third of the British public are against the Duke and Duchess of Sussex's return, according to a YouGov poll. These people are for the move.
4: It's nice that he's coming home, that the kids have got to see their grandparents and brothers. Yeah, we're happy to have him home.
5: I think it's good. I think it's a good thing. I think he should, start seeing his brother again and his sister-in-law. And
4: more than welcome.
3: A man's been found guilty of murdering his estranged wife after their relationship broke down. Norfolk police said 61-year-old Raymond Williams had gone from venue to venue in Norwich looking for 49-year-old Tanya, who was on a night out with friends in January. Witnesses in Catherine Gardens in Thorpe St Andrew reported hearing screams before finding Mrs Williams lying on the ground with serious injuries. Sentencing will take place next month. Fly tippers will be forced to pay for the clean-up when they dump waste illegally. That's what Andy Burnham's had to say. The Prime Minister has made the announcement as he laid out plans to crack down on waste crime, vowing that the days of criminal gangs making easy money from dumping waste are over.
6: We are changing the approach. We've begun a much more networked approach to this, where we're bringing the National Crime Agency in to work with the Environment Agency, increasing the penalties.
3: Reform says it's suspended a councillor pending the outcome of a court case. Sunderland City Councillor Glenn Gibbons was charged with making a grossly offensive comment on social media about Nigerians. He'll appear on Friday at South Tyneside Magistrates Court. And regional inequalities in the school system are neither inevitable or acceptable. That's what education experts have warned, as GCSE figures show differences in results across England persisting. From Radio News Hub, I'm Trevor Thomas.
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3: The Prime Minister says the Duke and Duchess of Sussex's planned return to Britain is a private matter. His response came after being asked whether the government would pay for security, as it was revealed the royal couple would be moving back to the UK from the States. Speaking earlier, Andy Burnham's wished Harry and Meghan well.
4: Well, this is a private matter. It's a matter for Harry and for Meghan, and we wish them well in the move that they're making.
3: The proportion of GCSE entries getting the top grades has increased compared with last year. However, the share achieving a decent pass has fallen back to pre-pandemic levels. The gap in results between boys and girls has shrunk again and is at its narrowest point this century. A conman who claimed he was a special forces soldier turned multi-millionaire cancer patient has been jailed for 3 years, 2 months. 35-year-old Joseph Gibson lied that he'd served in the special boat service. He was arrested and admitted 4 counts of fraud relating to 3 women and 1 man who he conned out of £68,000. Reform says it suspended a councillor pending the outcome of a court case. It's after Sunderland City councillor Glenn Gibbons was charged with making a grossly offensive comment on social media about Nigerians. He'll appear on Friday at South Tyneside Magistrates Court. Drought could hit parts of the UK again next year if the country has a dry winter, officials and experts have warned. The National Drought Group, which brings together the Met Office, regulators, government water companies, scientists and conservation organisations, several times a year said this week's rainfall and cooler temperatures will not make any significant impact on current water scarcity. And Max Verstappen has put an end to speculation over his Formula One future by signing a new long-term contract with Red Bull. The four-time world champion's future has dominated the agenda throughout the season amid Red Bull's indifferent form. From Radio News Hub, I'm Trevor Thomas.
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0: Sometimes being a parent is wonderful. 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
3: The Duke of Sussex says he plans to reconcile with his family, including the Spencers, when he and the Duchess return to the UK. Meantime, a third of the British public are against the Duke and Duchess of Sussex's return, according to a YouGov poll. These people are for the move.
4: It's nice that he's coming home, that the kids have got to see their grandparents and brothers. Yeah, happy to have him home.
5: I think it's good.